0: But when you're missing home, only know you love her when you let her go. And you let her go.
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1: Hey, it's me. Just checking in. I know there's a lot going on right now. So, how you feeling?

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Like, how to behave with girls, how to behave with my friends, how to behave with mom, or how to be a good brother.

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No talking, no shit. Just sit, be quiet and smile as a good old times. But I don't think much about you. Most of the time, I don't miss you.